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2: We are not supported. Anything that's happened in Gaza.
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